0: 5 FAB monitoring.
1: KC5 LTS mobile.
0: Good morning, Chuck. How are you doing today?
1: Just woke up, just started driving. I'll have to, hopefully better than yesterday.

0: Right, well, hopefully, yeah, the day goes better for you. Yep, just kind of trying to remember what day it is today. I guess it's a Monday, so I'm just going to go and take a nice little casual drive to Bucky's, get a large bag of ice, and then head back home.
1: Yesterday when I was taking Daniel down to Hobby Town for our build night, there was a dude about 100 feet in front of me, right there at Main Street and 35, that he basically was going at 80, going too fast for conditions. He would hit one side of the guardrail on the left, ran all the way across to the other side, and almost flipped the car on its side, then came back down, and then went back all the way back over to the other side. And it was smoking. It's amazing how he actually got out of it and started walking around the car.
0: Wow, that's, people start driving crazy when it's raining out there and wet, so, yeah, that's not a good thing, but we hope, you know, being able to get out and walk, man, I guess that's a blessing.
1: I hope you don't have anybody else with him, but, man, it was scary when it's like 100 feet in front of you.

0: 85 FAB. Good morning, Brian.
1: County, how are you doing today? KC5 OTS.

record temperatures there for them during that time of year. It was pretty hot and humid, and a lot of people were actually getting medical attention because a lot of the Europeans were not used to that kind of heat. You know, believe me, I hate that. It wasn't so much the heat as it was the humidity. That tropical factor, just, it will zap it out of you.

0: welcome back, and hope all was well at the house.
1: Yes, sir. You know, spent a few days with Mom, and it was great. Took her out to dinner for her Mother's Day gift, and, you know, just had a really nice time visiting with Mom.

Yeah, I saw the news on the Flying Pig festival. That was that anything is possible. So that was on the news. So I thought that was fairly pretty interesting. No one really thought Mineral Wells would come back and amount to much, and so the expression, you know, when pigs fly. And here we are a couple of years into this festival, since the news broke that the Victor Hotel would be remodeled and restored.

0: Very cool. I wasn't sure if you heard that harrowing experience by Chuck about a car, I guess, flipping about 100 feet from him and the person getting out and walking afterwards. So quite the, sure that's kind of an eye-opener for your day.
1: This was at Louisville and Main Street. Guys in the hammer lane going 80, hits the Lotus's control, slides to the left, slides all the way back to the right, then all the way back to the left. And he gets out. I don't know how he did that.

under KC-5LTS. And then the part two is you're going to make a turn, and this box truck turns too fast, making a left-hand turn, and his left rear drive wheel came to the ground about 4 inches, and it flipped, and then snapped back down, but that was freaky too.

So on my drive back from Florida, what was interesting was is that there were tornado warnings all along my route there, up to the panhandle of Florida, Alabama, and parts of Mississippi. So, you know, it's, for me, that's like storms alley. Every time, whether it was the ice or snow, that kind of just, after I left is when it would happen. And sure enough, after I passed through those areas, they had

0: activity. So, you know, I've been very fortunate.
1: Five, good morning.

0: 25FAB for ID, and a good morning to you there, Dooley. Just on the hill off there, make sure I didn't step on anybody.
1: 25FKB, good morning, Dooley.

0: Billy, I'll jump in until Brian gets back there. I will. How was your weekend there, Dooley?
1: It was okay. I had to work Saturday, but I got off at like 4:30, came straight home, and was starting to grill some chicken, and it was good times. Good times out there. Had a couple of beers with the old man, and Sunday morning, we got up around 10, went out to take mom out for breakfast, stepmom, but she's my mother figure, but took her out for breakfast and headed back home to relax for the rest of the day. Now it's Monday.

0: That sounds like a nice Sunday for Mother's Day there. Did y'all get hit with some rain and storm activity?
1: QSL, a little bit of rain and like rice grain size hail. That was about all. Lots of thunder in the background, but nothing really major. Just a little bit of rain and, like I said, some rice grain hail that dissipated pretty quick.

Well, until the conditions improve there for Brian, you know, I just got a message that I have lived in the hotels 35 nights this year, and I still have more to go. So, like, wow, I didn't realize it's been a good over a month in hotels just doing photography work. So, interesting perspective.

0: Well, Dooley, I'm just heading over to Bucky's to get me an ice fill for the Yeti, and, you know, I got my coffee beside me here, so just kind of getting a nice, just casual morning going and enjoying this cooler temperature.
1: SL, yep, I'm just driving the back roads here, watching out for any animals or tree limbs, since we did have some high wind, a little bit of high wind, not too much crazy high wind, but a little bit of wind, so I'm just observing while I'm driving. KY5, DJ Mobile.

0: 85 FAB, just enjoying the drive on 288, passing the mall here, and then be able to get to my destination to get some ice. So I don't know if anybody out there, I know Dooley's there. I think Chuck might have stepped out, and then Brian was in a rough spot there, kind of having some issues hitting the dot 9-2. But anyway, we're still monitoring. Hi, Brian. A little bit, quite a bit better there, buddy. Good to hear you there. Yeah, I'm just set the light here on 35 and 288, and about a couple minutes there from the Buc-ee's.
1: Okay, good. Yeah, I'm getting solid return from the repeater full scale, so I'm kind of surprised that sometimes I have a hard time hitting it, but I can hear it.
0: But readable, so yeah, it's still workable, not a problem there, my friend.

0: 5DJL, jumping on 380 here. I'm going to be monitoring and paying attention as there is a bunch of rock trucks out this morning.
1: It's funny you mentioned the rock haulers because on the CB, in the CB world, boy, that's colorful language on the CB with rock haulers.

0: Brian and Dooley, I am going to step out here. I'm going to get some ice, and I'll be back here in a moment or so. But anyway, this is KD5FAV stepping away for a moment.
1: USL, QSL, I'll just be monitoring.
2: Us monitoring KC5OTS. How are you doing, Dooley?

0: again. How you doing this morning, Dooley? KC5LTS.
1: Doing okay. How about yourself? KI5DJL mobile.
0: Doing idiot driving. I'm okay.

0: KD5 FAB, back on the road.
1: Did you have a good time chilling out, KD5 LTS?
0: Chuck, honestly, it was a very chilly experience.
1: Got to deal with the Arnold Schwarzenegger's Mr. Freeze. Photo shoot planned.
0: Well, first, I think head back home. I will probably get a couple of levels in, and called the Ghost of Tsushima. Amazing game, especially when it's you have the visuals, the high resolution on an 85-inch screen TV. Great game. And then yesterday we actually saw that movie called Hail Mary. The Project Hail Mary, and great movie, great movie. I was thinking about the gentleman I met at F1, Neil deGrasse, and spent some time talking with him about space.
1: Cool. Anyway, what's your next photo shoot you got planned?
0: Saturday I'm doing a photo shoot at a high school, pays cash, so I think that's pretty cool. And then waiting for World Cup. I've got, the first five games, World Cup for next month, so... that's the immediate.
1: Did you find employment, or just gonna do shooting, do photography full time?
0: I'm retired, so I'm officially trying to think of things to do. So. You know, one of the challenges, I'm sure there's something I could have found, but age discrimination is a real thing out there. So, and one of my buddies, when we were talking in the media area, they were able to remove the dates that they've worked because AI is now looking at they have this algorithm that kind of gets a good determination on your age because they can't ask that. So removing jobs and making it harder for AI to determine what your age is.
1: Programs can be sued over that because age discrimination is, not good. At least where I work at, we don't have that, so that's a good thing. There are a lot of people up in their 70s that work there.

Well, let's just say I just feel very fortunate that I was in a position to do what I need to do. So, right now, just kind of doing physical therapy, getting my body getting back in better condition, and doing stuff I love. So that's kind of that's my plan.

0: Barrels, I'm back. KC5LTS.
1: Got you there, Chuck. Yeah, I heard you on the .06. I just, I can hear it from my vantage point on 288. I really can't hit that repeater. There's a spot on 380 that kind of gets up there, so I can pick it up, but I'm not quite there yet.
0: And I can't really hit it until I get across the Lake Louisville Bridge.
1: Speaking of which, what antenna did you finally end up with there?
0: I bought myself a quarter wave, so that way I don't have to take it off to go into parking garages. I can pull it under my carport, etc.

0: Okay, good deal. Yeah, I've got a, I'm actually running a diamond mag mount, and I just put it on the trunk because it will not fit on, because my roof on my car is glass. It's all a, like a big sunroof on my car, so I've got to either run it on the front hood or the rear on the trunk there, so I decided to keep it on the hood, and the rear hood, excuse me.
1: I know that when I got the replacement car for the Forester, I specifically looked for an SUV that did not have any kind of sunroof or nothing, because I wanted a solid surface to do an antenna with.
0: Good deal. Well, you know, one thing I need to do, I've got this, it's a trunk lip mount. Really nice setup, really good dB gain on that, but the problem is you've got these two little Allen screws that go in, and it kind of secures itself to the trunk lip mount, but I really don't want to crack the paint on it, and you know, by doing this little sleeve that they have. It's a great antenna, but it's like, you know what, nah. It would always leave these two little divots in where I would screw it in to keep it mounted. So that's kind of a no-go there, Ghost Rider.
1: Hey, good luck with back mounts. The other thing I would have went with was through the glass antenna, but since I actually have real tinted glass, I can't with the metal oxide in it.

0: at Beltline and 635. How's this little quarter wave coming in? KC5LTS.
1: It's almost full quieting there, Bud. So, yeah, sounding great.
0: From John, so I'm going to let you go, man. You have a good day. KC5LTS will be clear.
2: Good one, Chuck. KC5LTS.

0: Brian, I'm about 2 or 3 minutes from a spot I can hit the dot 06, so I'll be jumping over the dot 06 here shortly. So, hopefully if you're able to hear this, I'll be in a better position to get you in a better spot there as well. KD5, FAB, Friday.
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0: 701 from K5N on the 92. How's it going this morning?
1: Oh, it's a morning of chaos and pandemonium. We finally got the truck pointed in the right direction. We should get there before too late.
0: Science, I got an energy drink waiting for you. I'm pulling it to the shop about now.
1: That would be an excellent time for me to unfortunately remind you that I'm driving all the way down to Crescent this morning. I do appreciate the thought, though.
0: Oh, I thought you had to pick up something, though. Today. Okay, well, I guess I got two for me now.
1: Yippee! You'll be extra caffeinated and hyper not focused.
0: 120%. Gotta build out all those wise cards, you know?
1: Yep. Are they changing anything on them, or are they just mirrors of each other?
0: Two more than two, and they don't have the push bumpers, but everything else is the exact same.
1: Honestly, a lot smarter. I hated the push bumper on that car. It wasn't, didn't look right on the civilian.
0: I didn't too terribly mind it, but they will go by a lot faster without it, so. Nah, they're just getting two lights in the grill.
1: That makes a lot more sense to me. But, you know, what do I know? I'm just an RF guy.
0: The Pixie Wrangler.
1: Really, it's more like, you know, field. But, fair enough, I guess.
0: Sexy Wranglers and Wrench Jockeys. You know which one you are. Oh, would you look at that? That's Lorenzo.
1: Yeah, and Zeus ran up there too to make a cable, apparently. So it's comedy abound.
0: Bronco looks really dumb.
1: Oh, why does he look? He looks really dumb.
0: Broncos, the little sport ones, they don't look right. It's like, it wants to be an off-road vehicle, but it's got tiny little street tires and too big of headlights.
1: Oh, I agree with that. He still doesn't have his truck back, though?
0: Guess not. Give me 1 second. At the shop.
1: Copy.
0: This truck is still at the shop. They're, I don't know, doing dumb stuff to it. Anyway, I gotta shut down and walk in. KJ5NIN, going clear.
1: Copy from KJ5NIN, still mobile.

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1: W5MGM,
0: this is Jeff here in the mobile in Denton.
1: Good morning, name's Fred. I'm mobile in Addison, actually, headed back home.
0: Around the Anderson and heading home. Well, looks like a gloomy overcast day, but I don't know, it says it's supposed to be up to about 80 today, so maybe we'll see, huh?
1: Well, I got a feeling this long sleeve shirt I got on right now I ain't gonna stay on too long. I had to go into work on my day off for a couple hours, and anyway, got that done, now I'm headed home.
0: Sure, good. Now you can get some home activities completed maybe today. Or just kick back and relax and do some ham radio.

Yeah, pretty much. Just gonna go home and I got a few things to do. I might play a little radio while I'm at it. Who knows? I'm usually pretty good about that. Might have to hook some of my stuff back up so I can play around a little bit. I've got everything disconnected, most of my stuff for lightning. And hadn't hooked it back up yet.

0: drawn to disconnect them. Yeah, that's a good practice to get into when the weather gets bad. Better safe than sorry.
1: Yeah, well, usually a lot of times when the weather's nasty, a lot of times I want to listen to this repeater anyway. And I could do it on an All-Star node where the antenna, well, I got a couple All-Star nodes. I ain't even got a radio on. So I don't worry about it. I could just hook them up and I don't have to worry about, you know, the RF, you know. Don't have to worry about RF so much. I tell you, oh, you take a strike, ain't no telling what it's going to take you out if you take a direct one.
0: Yeah, roger.

0: Man, yeah. Yeah, I said I'm headed down here, over here to the house. I'm going to get a couple of little odd and ends done today, and might go do a little bit of shopping, I don't know. Anyway, but doing as little as possible.
1: Well, I'm on my way to a digital workshop that David's putting on K5DTH down there in Robeson Ranch, and that ought to be interesting. I'm kind of new to the digital age. I'm an old-time McDepper and used to all the big radios and antennas and towers and coax, and I don't have all that stuff now. I've got a 2-meter 440 in the car and the Baofeng HT and just around the house and stuff, and so I've been getting into a lot of the digital, and it's really interesting. There's so much to learn, so thought I'd better get down here and do this free workshop he's putting on and learn something.
0: Yo, it's like the DMR and the Yaesu Fusion stuff on the digital side. Digital voice I can't get used to. I jacked with a lot of All-Star and RLP, and I play a little bit of Echo Link too. But most of it's what I play with anymore is All-Star. You know, and thing about it, when I got into all that stuff, that works with existing equipment I already had, you know, so that helped.
1: Yeah, Roger. Yes, it's fascinating, and I got this little MP3 player that I've got, thanks to David at K5DTH, and it's got DB switch on it, Echo Link, and Droid Star, and so I've got that on my computer at home too, and I use that to get on Droid Star and get on KTY to Texas Nexus, and I haven't really been in any other rooms. I see them on the list there, but I just go to the couple of ones I'm familiar with, because I'm just not familiar with how to use all that stuff. So learning a little more would be a good thing, I guess.
0: Now, I'll tell you what I wound up doing. I got to play with DMR a little bit in 2015, never cared for it. Got to play with IRLP and All-Star about 2016, 2017. And those programs, they're all Linux-based. And anyway, that really kind of got me into playing around with a lot of Linux, and I don't even use Windows on my computer anymore. I'm pretty much gone Linux all the way.
1: What that is, Linux? What is that, like something like Windows? Just more programs on the computer, different other than Windows?
0: Linux is an open source operating system, and honestly, in my opinion, it's a lot more secure than Windows. I have a lot less issues with Linux. You know, I don't have issues with getting viruses or anything in there like that, is what I've noticed the last 5 years I've been using it on a regular basis. So anyway, but yeah, it's just a different operating system. Now, for the most part, my desktop, it looks like Windows. I've got, you know, Firefox and Chrome on there for browsers. You know, I mean, it's just, I just prefer the Linux operating system over Windows.
1: Okay, hey, Roger. Yeah, no. Well, that's good, I guess.
0: Pretty much, like I said, one thing about Linux, it doesn't cost you nothing to download it and put it on your computer. And I've got all the, it's got LibreOffice on it, so it'll take care of all the, you know, Microsoft Office spreadsheets, stuff like that. You can do that, fiddle around with them. So it's, you know, like I said, I just got to messing with that and got away from Microsoft junk several years ago when I got a little irritated when Windows did an update that just I didn't care for too much. Anyway, well, I'm pulling up here at the house, so let me get off here and walk inside and see what the wife's up to. Y'all have a good one. Be safe out there. W5MGM.
1: Good. Well, have a marvelous Monday, and we'll talk to you next time. W5MGM, W89JM Mobile Listening.
2: Yeah, good morning, MTM and JAM, N5YI. Mobile here in, just headed north out of Justin.
1: Good morning, Arizona, N5YI. I'm just getting ready to get on 35 here over by Mayhill.
2: Copy that on Mayhill. All right, yeah, I'm just taking the back roads over here at the Devil R. So this is one road. I despise this road. But I'm going to drive it anyway because it is realistically it's the best, shortest way to get there. It's actually the far west end of Ropes and Ranch Road or Crawford Road. It just, man, it's just awful. It's called Strader Road, and the county maintains it. Boy, they do very little maintenance on it. I don't know if they're ever going to do anything with this road or not, but there's a couple of ranches over here and stuff like that. I mean, they've patched it till it just, that's all they do is just patch it anymore. But, shouldn't be much traffic now. It's about a mile of it. And anyway, working my way over that way, so I'll see you there shortly.
1: N5YI, here, okay, yep, I'm, get on the 35 here, half mile, and then I'll be zipping, so, we'll see you in a little bit there, John, 5YI, W89JM, in the mobile.

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1: Yeah, K5DTH, N5YAI.
0: Hey, John. We were just demonstrating one of the different things here. I'm running the little MeChen MP3 player on AllStar, and we thought we'd give you a call, and I guess you're on your way here.
1: Affirmative, I am fixing to make the left turn now onto Ed Ropes and Circle. So just right here at the Technological Center, waiting on my turn to turn left. Got a little bit of southbound oncoming traffic all of a sudden. So, anyhow, oh my goodness, is that a Fiero? Some kind of little car I hadn't seen in a long time. Nope, that's not a Fiero. I think that might be a little Toyota. They're coming the same place I'm coming. So, anyhow, N5YAI. Yeah, I'll see you there in a short.
0: Okay, John, see you in a few seconds. K5DTH.
1: The MR2. You don't see too many of those. Or some, you know, it looks like a Pontiac Fiero from a distance, but it's not. Anyway, in the 5YAI, I'll be clear.
2: K5DTH, K5YBX.

0: Well, good morning, Rich, N5YI.
1: John, how are you today?
0: I'm doing pretty good this morning. How about you, Rich?
1: Good. Just made a run to Walmart in Roanoke and got some stuff and now headed back home.

0: I'm sorry to hear that. I was looking forward to seeing you guys out there. Well, I'll snap up all the bargains in your name. K5YBX.
1: I copy that. Well, let me tell you, I did run across a bargain at the Panhandle Amateur Radio Club Hamfest Saturday a week ago in Amarillo. I picked up an FT70 in the box. Of course, it's used, but in the box for $50. And I should have bought two of them because the lady had two of them. Her name was Virginia. Her dad was a ham, and she was selling all his equipment except, well, she was selling the second and third. He had three of a lot of things, two of many things. So she had a 991 that had never been out of the bag in the box, and sold that with a matching speaker, which I didn't know Yaesu made a matching speaker. And then she had two FT-70s asking 50 apiece for them. So I should have bought them both, but I got one of them anyway. So, yeah. Being at the right place at the right time, you know, it just worked out good. She had a DR2X repeater. She sold that. One of our Texas Nexus buddies bought that from over in Plainview, Texas. So he had a lot of equipment. They were from, oh my goodness, I'm going to try to name that town. It's a town I've never heard of. Anyway, it's out east of Amarillo. Excuse me, it's west of Amarillo. And I can't remember the name of the town right now. But anyway. All right, 7-3 Rich, you have a good day. And we'll talk at you a little later down the log. N5YA.
0: Yeah, that sounds great. Congratulations on that. Okay, have fun. Say hello to Dave for me. K5YBX.

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1: Hotel Tango, N3HT.
0: So Kilo, Golf 5, Romeo, Joliet, Romeo, you are just barely readable. It is really hard, the static, and the bacon is frying hardcore.
1: 3HT, is this any better?
0: Yep, that's a little bit better, but it's still got quite a bit of bacon to it.
1: Was your call sign again?
0: Hello, Golf 5, Romeo, Joliet, Romeo. Name here is Scott.
1: Scott, this is just Butch, N3HT. I'm in Sherman, Texas.
0: Would explain it quite a bit. Sherman's a little bit of a distance, and you're readable, but there's quite a bit of bacon to it.
1: Bump up something, so let me try again. KC5RJR, this is N3HT, how do you read?
0: That might be just a tiny bit worse.
1: Okay, let me switch back. Okay, KC5RJR, this is N3HT, how do you copy?
0: The signal so far, that's the best one.
1: I'm just trying to test out something. I was having problems hitting Durant, and but you're a little bit further than Durant, Oklahoma. So anyway, just wanted to double check, trying to see what my problems might be hitting Durant.
0: With all the wind and the rain and the storms lately, they could have an outage up there too. I know there was a pretty nasty storm to come through yesterday afternoon up that direction.
1: Interesting, because I was talking to him last night on one radio with a shorter antenna and not as much gain. And then when I was talking on this radio, taller antenna, more gain, they couldn't hear me. So that was interesting.
0: That's odd, and I was going to say, I'd check your PL tone on that. If they aren't hearing you, you might not be sending the right PL tone.
1: I can read, I can pick them up and talk to them on this radio. It's just that I guess it was just atmospheres or I had something else weird. But anyway, I appreciate that, and thank you for the radio check. I really appreciate it.
0: No problem. The other thing that you can do when you're doing radio checks like that is this repeater supports DT Meftones, so if you do a *511 and then give yourself like a 10 count after that, to keep the mic pressed in, and do 10 count, after that release, sit, you can kind of hear what you sound like back from the repeater. If you want to, to do it on a computer too, you can pull up Broadcastify. I think it's about a minute delay.
1: Do it on a radio. I know you said on computer, but how do you do it on a radio?
0: Radio, you use the touch tone keypad if you've got one that supports DTMF tones, and then you just do a *511 and give yourself a 10 count.
1: Yeah, keypad on the radio, it doesn't have a star on it. How to do that.
0: Yeah, turn around your manual, see how it how it is capable of sending a star.
1: And what was it? What did the star do?
0: The all-star commands that are, hard functions that we've set up in these things. In almost every all-star node that's out there, support a command set, and the command set usually starts with a star. So then you'll have a series of numbers or a series of numbers and letters that are behind that that all represent something from the DTMF keypad. But, yeah, they all start with star. Like a star 70 will make some repeaters jump up and give you the time of day. A star 71 gives them, like, a time of day and a weather report. So, I mean, there's functions that All-Star has, and this repeater is All-Star capable. The 3.8's got the same capability, but the star 511 is the same here. And on the Lark repeater on the 3.8, and then the Richardson repeater down 120, that has star 511 as well.
1: You said it was GTMS. It was what function is, right?
0: David, Tom, Mike, Frank. And it's, yeah, look up the DTMF keypad for your radio and see how typically the star is, you know, something that it's got. You may have to do function to get it, but it depends on the radio.
1: That information, I've never heard of that before, but that doesn't mean anything. I'm kind of ignorant in a lot of things. So I appreciate that. Learned a lot today. Thanks.
0: No problem. It just it makes our lives a lot easier because you can actually hear yourself and you know what you're sounding like then.
1: Look that up on my radio. It's a pretty old radio. Icon V8000. I'll look the manual to see how to do it.
0: Roger that. Roger that. All right, I'm going to make a turn up here, so I'm going to step aside as I play in traffic. But you have a great rest of your afternoon. KG5RJR.
1: 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Thank you, and I will be switching to frequency. Have a good day. Bye-bye.

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1: 5LTF Mobile, Denton. How you doing this afternoon? How's your eBay run going today?
0: Well, I just left the house about 5 minutes ago. I'm headed north on Josie. I'll be there in about 10 minutes. Drop off at the UPS / FedEx / post office store. And got a couple packages, nothing big, but better than a kick in the head. What are you up to?
1: 15 minutes from being home. I'm passing, where am I passing? State School Road.
0: That's fantastic. This is Daryl on this end, Delta Alpha Romeo Yankee Lima. And not too much going on. I've just been photographing stuff and posting stuff most of the day. And we had one of the tree guys come out to look at one of the trees that my wife was worried about. An arborist came out, looked at it, and it's nothing hurting the tree, but it actually was learning curve. Little bitty wasps are setting up nests on the tree. So little bitty, I mean like little bitty, quarter inch total length, something like that. KE5SAB.
1: You're about a couple times a week on the way home. KC5LTF, Chuck here. So I'm glad you have a good weekend, Daryl.
0: Yes, I did. Didn't do a lot. We had an Aries Net training net last night, which was kind of interesting. Talking about handy talkie usage and stuff and how to do the best with it you can. And it was kind of an interesting training thing. We got a Racy's Net coming up next Sunday evening. It's for the Carrollton Farmers Ranch Addison area. And I was in charge of the nets back in April, but somebody else was in charge last night. So it's interesting, always good learning curve.
1: County areas will be, I think, this Thursday or next Thursday.

0: Just a training net announcement on this frequency for 6 o'clock. No, 6 o'clock, it said 20 hours. That would be 8 o'clock tonight. So that was kind of, I've always thought about tuning that one in, but I never seemed to be around the radio at that time of night. So not before to the U.S. office here. So I'm going to stay set in for temporarily. You take care. Maybe I'll catch you on the rebound here when I'm back on the road. KE5SAB73.
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0: W9JAM, W5STC. I had the volume on the TV up. I'm not sure if you were calling me or not there, Jeff.
1: Yeah, I was just showing my lady here how this thing works from my phone. And I saw you were on there, so I just thought I'd give you a holler. How was lunch with you and John and David?
0: Oh, we had a real good lunch. That's a pretty good spot over there. They make great burger. We sat there and talked for a good while and had a good time. I thought you were going with us over there, and then you disappeared.
1: Yeah, he asked me if I was going to lunch when I was heading out, and I didn't know we were going to lunch after, or anybody said anything about it. Maybe he texted me, I don't remember. But I told him I was going to come home, and we were going to go to lunch, me and my girlfriend. And then we ended up just staying home, so we had leftover our ribs that I had cooked on the grill. And so we had a nice meal at home. Better to eat what's left over and let it go to waste. So, but yeah, I didn't know you guys were all going to lunch until David said something when I was getting ready to leave. But I told him thanks for the invite anyway. So that's good. I'm glad you guys had a good time.
0: Yep, roger that. Well, that was a pretty good time up there today. I think we might have inundated some people with more information than they needed, but anyway, it was good. I think I suggested to David maybe take little smaller bites next time and, not hit them with so much all at once. So, but anyway, I'm just really pleased with the way that club has come along. I mean, they started out with 8 or 10 people, and boy, they have got a bunch now. I can remember the last number, somewhere up around 200, I think. So that's pretty amazing.
1: Yeah, it is. He's done quite a lot there. He is to be commended for reaching out to so many and getting so many involved in the hobby. It's fantastic. Yeah, it was a lot of information overload. I mean, a lot of the stuff I kind of knew already, but then there was things I didn't know. And so that's great, you know. But yeah, maybe a little smaller bites next time. It was a good turnout though, so that was great. And I'm talking to you on repeater phone right now from my iPhone. And, you know, that was something I learned from John. I didn't know I was talking to him on my HT, and he said he was on his iPhone on repeater phone. So I'm like, well, I'll have to look that up. And sure enough, I'll be darned. So I just got done adding Echolink on there, too, besides All-Star. So now I got both of those on here, so that's great. And I was just kind of giving showing her how that works. And but it's over her head, you know. It's really complicated when you try to explain that to people. The digital stuff is just so amazing. It's unbelievable.
0: Remember the first time I did a presentation on digital out there, it was a year ago, and that club was probably, I don't know, there might have been 15 or 20 people there, and so I think I took my clear note out there, was showing them how that worked, and then crossed over to digital, and hooked into a room over in Great Britain and talked to them, and those people were just amazed that you could do that. And So anyway, yeah, it's always good to keep lots of new stuff in front of them. But it might have been a little, little information overload today. I don't know.
1: Yeah, Roger. Okay, I'll let you get back to your TV there, and I just saw you on here, so I thought I'd say hey. Great turnout. Hey, are you going to be there Wednesday when they do that field day at the RR?
0: Yes, I am planning on going up there at some point. I'm not going to be there that whole time, I know, but I'll probably go up there maybe right after lunch. I think they go until 5 o'clock, so I'm thinking somewhere around there, but I plan on dropping by for a little while. How about you?
1: Yeah, I'm gonna do the same. I got an airport run tomorrow morning, so maybe on my way back or after that or something, I'll swing in there. So, but yeah, sounds good. I'm gonna try to stop in there at some point also. Okay, well, 7-3. Catch you later then. Have a great afternoon. We'll talk to you again. W5STC WA9JAM.
0: Okay, Jeff, good to hear you this afternoon, and we'll talk to you soon. WA9JAM, W5STC.